0: That was Queens of the Stone Age with You Might Think I Ain't Worth a Dollar, But I Feel Like a Millionaire. Before that, we heard from Death from Above with Little Girl and The Vines with Get Free. We also heard from Nirvana with School and the Melvins playing their track Honey Bucket. Starting off the set, we heard from Paw, closely followed up by Mudhoney with the song Chain That Door. When we come back, we'll have a bit of a doomy heavy metal set to close out the night.
1: 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The HG3 stream has gotten a bit of a facelift this fall, including 7 brand new shows from students and staff at Murray State, Mondays through Fridays at 10 p.m. The Radio 101 series includes everything from experimental alternative to explorations of longstanding artists to genres across the spectrum. 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
0: Our last set this evening will feature some music from Black Sabbath and Castle Rat, but starting us off is Admiral Sir Cloudesley Shovel with Elementary Man.

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I'm just standing here looking out my window, wondering if it's ever gonna rain. I'm just standing here listening to the wind blow beating on my walls and on my brain. And I'm just crying here, crying for my country. Somewhere we got lost along the way. And I'm not preaching here, Lord, ain't it funny?

0: Thank you. See you.
1: Thanks a lot. Here we are.

0: and with an E by the Pains of Being Pure at Heart off of Belong. Dive proceeded with Out of Mind. You also heard Dark Vacay by Cigarettes After Sex, Younger Than You by Were, and I started that set with Last Escape by Fleshwater. I'll be right back with another hour of music.
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0: Welcome back to Left of the Dial. I'm John Knoll. Still have a lot of music for you here tonight, including Blur, Morrissey, Martha and the Muffins, and Magazine. But let's start hour two with James.

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WKMS Music is supported in part by Murray State University, the Corporation for Public Broadcasting, and generous listeners like you. Consider lending your support to this public radio music service at WKMS.org.